0: going to go with a song that's been recorded by a few people. Kings of Leon have done a version of it, Cam Scott's done a version of it, and a few other people as well. But the biggest dance one is this one from Robin. It's called Dancing on My Own.
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0: This one, Peter Andre, and it's called The Way You Move Up In Here. There you go. He's on an escalator, must be. Anyway, gonna move on rather quickly because there's a guy playing a guessing game. Have a listen.
1: Guess what you're doing? That's right, you're listening to Mr. G.

But we're going to go back to 1999. When, no, not when Prince brought that record out, 1999. No, it came out early, didn't it? It was when the Dixies came around about punk rock band, and they were singing all about the Banana Splits, which was a show which ran from 1968 to the 70s over here in England, but going a lot longer in the States, where it originally started off. Little furry animals, just go on your local search engine and put in the Banana Splits, and you'll see, and there's a film of it as well, plus all the series and stuff like that, and it was the theme tune, but the Dixies decided to bring it out as a song in this particular year of 1999, and it's a belter. Have a listen to it. It's Dixies.

0: music.
1: Rock now from Death Leopard. It's called Let's Get Rocked. Okay, well, you will be after the song. You'll be well
0: rocking 24 hours a day.

Yeah, that song came out in November 2007, 19th of November 1907, would you believe? Yeah, good song. It's a while since I've heard it. But anyway, let's move on with a little bit more. Something a bit different from Chain Ward.

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There you go. Seals have fins. 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It sounds like fun. 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

0: Yo, man.
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0: My girl just caught me.
1: You made her catch you?
0: I don't know how I let this happen.
1: With who?
0: The girl next door, you know?
1: Man.
0: I don't know what to do.
1: Said it wasn't you.
0: Oh.

Now, that song came out in November 2007, 19th of November 1907, would you believe? Yeah, good song. It's a while since I've heard it. But anyway, let's move on with a little bit more. Something a bit different from Chain Wall.

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1: Yeah, so this one from the Black Eyed Peas, it's called Pump It, Pump It, Pump Pump Pump Pump Pump Pump Pump Pump Pump. Came out in 2009, would you believe? So long back, it didn't seem that long ago, does it? But yeah, it did. And how did it go? 100% and did we get into the top 10? I'm just trying to run through the things, and I don't think it did. But I'll tell you what, I'll find out when we come back after the song. How did it do in the charts? We'll find out. I'll let you know.

song got number three in this country, but in various other countries, it did vary. In Belgium, it got to number one. In Australia, it got to number six. Asia got to number 14. Belgium got to number one. Like I said, then in Canada, it got to number seven. Czech Republic at number two. Same in Europe, Hot 100 singles. Finland got to 12. France got to 13. Germany got to 19. Greece got to 9. Hungary, 2. And Ireland, it got to number 3. So as it did in the UK, in the US, Billboard, it got to 18. And in the Swiss, it got to number 8. And Sweden, number 34, would you believe? Didn't go down right well there. New Zealand got to number 2. And in Netherlands, it got to, in the singles charts, it got to number 17. But in the Netherlands, Dutch top 40, it got to 15. Work that one out. They've got two. So, but anyway, there's, and you're over here, we've got about several now, haven't we? But, yeah, well, there's only one what really counts, isn't it? That's the one they want to choose. Right, that was the Black Eyed Peas and Pop Bait. Let's crack on with some more tunes.

You know this band, big Swedish band? Yeah, it's not ABBA. It's Roxette. Unfortunately, can't be together anymore because unfortunately, Maria Fredriksson. I know I said that wrong, but it's nearly right. It is Swedish, so I can't do too well at it. But she's no longer with us, unfortunately. But Piers Gress is still with us, and but unfortunately, he hasn't got her to do the lead singing, so unfortunately, he's had to kind of retire. So, but he just lives on with the music, what they've made together, and we're going to listen to it now. And basically, it says here, what happened to Roxette? And it just clearly says, Marie died on the 9th of December 2019 at the age of, I'm not going to say that, following a long battle with a brain hemorrhage. So there you go. Unfortunately, she is no longer. So the music will just go on. Meanwhile, we will play it.

0: at the S Club 7. Well, here's the S Club Juniors, and this was called Automatic
1: High. 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

0: with the little reggae sound from Desmond Dekker. 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

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And then later, when it gets

0: gonna go with a song that's been recorded by a few people. Kings of Leon have done a version of it, Cam Scott's done a version of it, and a few other people as well. But the biggest dance one is this one from Robin. It's called Dancing on My Own.
1: Mr. G plays all the big hits. Yes, the big hits.

0: Let's go back to 1965. It was a big number one in September of 65 as well. And it's from the Rolling Stones. It's called I Can't Get No Satisfaction. Well, true to fact, the standards of what Jagger's done. And it gives us a gap. Yeah. Anyway, let's crack up with the tunes.
1: Music from the swinging 60s to the high-tech 90s, plus the best of the rest.

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2: Let's go with a song that was released in 1989 from ABC, and it's called Paper Thin. How thin's paper? It varies, doesn't it? You can get thin, thick, medium, but they definitely wanted paper thin.

Right, we're going to go back to 1999 when, not when Prince brought that record out, 1999, no, that came out early, didn't it? It was when the Dixies came around about punk rock band, and they were singing all about Banana Splits, which was a show which ran from 1968 to the 70s over here in England, going a lot longer in the States, where it originally started off. Little furry animals, just go on your local search engine and put in the Banana Splits, and you'll see, and there's a film of it as well, plus all the series and stuff like that, and it was the theme tune, but the Dixies decided to bring it out as a song in this particular year of 1999, and it's a belter. Have a listen to it. It's Dixies.

0: So this one from the new seekers, and it's called "You Won't Find Another Fool Like Me." Yeah, it'll be hard, all that. Yeah, you'll never find anyone as foolish as me. Never.
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0: mobiles and on smart speakers across the UK. And here's the latest.
1: 300,000 new work experience and training placements are being put in place to try and get more young people into work. It's after a report warned that too many people were struggling to find a job, with over a million not in employment or education. The placements will cover sectors from construction to hospitality to social care. People in England will be able to seek treatment for more conditions at their local pharmacy without being referred back to their GP. Holly Hughes has more.
2: The £340 million deal will expand independent prescribing, meaning pharmacists with a relevant qualification can make decisions and prescribe medicines on the spot. Ministers say the changes, which come into force this autumn, will ease pressure on family doctors. The deal builds on the Pharmacy First scheme, which will be expanded to include more health issues. At the moment, the initiative allows patients to see their pharmacist for advice, over-the-counter treatments and prescription-only medicines for seven common conditions. Now, five more conditions will be added, although the details have not yet been shared.
1: Drivers admitting to using their phones whilst on the road has hit an eight-year high. Rod Dennis is from the RAC, who did the research.
3: When you're driving, you should be focused on one thing only, and that is what you are doing as a driver. Everything else can wait. Sadly, for some drivers, especially young drivers, it does appear that they can't resist that temptation, and that's what's leading to these shocking figures.
1: US and Iranian negotiators are said to have reached an agreement to extend their ceasefire. Tehran have not confirmed any deal, though, while Donald Trump is also yet to sign it off. His deputy, J.D. Vance, says it's unclear whether he will. Officials say the agreement contains conditions to help reopen the Strait of Hormuz. And Westminster must get better at governing a world with AI. That's coming from the Prime Minister's Chief Secretary. Darren Jones says it's difficult to manage due to the rapid rate at which the technology improves. But he added new powers passed in the Crime and Policing Act mean they can respond quickly without putting forward a new bill. For On Radio News Hub, I'm Frankie Hessein.
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1: Dry and bright with sunny spells for most of us. Cloudy across Scotland, though, with some outbreaks of rain across the northwest. Similar in the southwest as well. Highs of 25 degrees Celsius.
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8: Boy George has revealed he wants to write the British entry for the Eurovision Song Contest. The Culture Club frontman says the competition is not an even playing field, but he would still like to pen the song for the UK. George was part of San Marino's entrance at this year's contest. Sting says he's not concerned about the use of artificial intelligence in music. The Grammy-winning musician has just written a raft of new songs for a newly reimagined production of his stage show The Last Ship, but says AI lacks something special.
9: I know AI has never had its heart broken. It's never broken anybody's heart, intentionally anyway. So, and there's no story, there's no DNA, there's no, you know, childhood. It's just a copyist. So I'm not particularly impressed by it.
8: And a new TV series is aiming to reinvent the stories of Sherlock Holmes by focusing on his arch-nemesis, Professor James Moriarty. Simply called Moriarty, the professor of criminal psychology at Durham University leads a secret double life.

and a very good morning. It's Friday, the last show for me this week and this month. Yeah, I know. When I tune, well, you tune back in on Monday, we'll be into June already, you know, and June is busting out all over. Yeah, who's June? Have you met June? No, we've met Misty, we've met Ryder, the weather girls, but we haven't missed Jimmy, or even Mitt, or admitted to finding June. Oh, maybe she'll come up as a traffic girl one day. You never know. Now, I'm talking about, of course, June is busting out all over. It was, of course, from the brilliant musical, Roger the Hammerstein musical, of course, Carousel, one of my favourites as well. Anyway, a very good morning. Welcome to your breakfast show for this Friday morning. We kicked off with a little bit of the Beach Boys and Surfing USA, and there you go with another classic, bit of Jan and Dean, and Little Old Lady from Pasadena. We got some corkers coming up in the next hour with your 60s and 70s. We have got a great show for you this morning as well. And I'll tell you all about that very, very soon. Right now, a bit of Lorraine Silver.

Warm sounds. Birds and the Bees before that, Lightning Strikes by Lou Christie. Thought I'd play that and pray that it doesn't happen again today around 8 o'clock and take us off air for a couple of minutes. Fingers crossed on that one. Will you cross them for me as well? Before that, of course, Lorraine Silver and A Sunny Day. Now, what have we got coming up in the show this morning? Well, of course, as normal, we'll have a look at what day it is. We'll take a look at those celebrity birthdays as well. What else have we got? Oh, I've got the top 10, of course. Got my record of the week. And

0: Little Lulu. And the man that stole the world.
1: I didn't sell the world. It's just a myth.
0: Before that, the Applejacks and Tell Me When. And before that, Billie J. Kramer, of course, and the Dakotas. And her little children. It is your breakfast show. It is a Friday morning. As I said, we've got an amazing show lined up for you this morning. Of course, a little bit later, after 8, I will be joined, as I said, by the very lovely Belle. Of course, she is my record of the week as well all this week, so we'll definitely be playing that one. And I will tell you who my record of... Did I tell you yesterday who my record of the week was going to be next week? Maybe I can't remember. I've sort of had a nap since then, but if I haven't, I will definitely tell you. And I've got some great guests as well for next week, and I'll be telling you more about that a little bit later in the show as well. But should we try, if you haven't got it right now, bringing the sunshine back? Not the heat as much, but a little bit more of the sunshine with Mike Batt and Summertime City. Taken from, of course, a Saturday afternoon television show. Do you remember that one?

That's the Ruttles. Neil Innes, of course, put that band together in 78. And also, of course, he was part of the Bonzo Dog Doodah Band as well, which, of course, had the big hit with I'm the Old Urban Spaceman, which was produced by Paul McCartney as well. And also, he was one of the members, original members, I guess, of the Monty Python team as well, that doesn't get mentioned that often as well. But there we go. A little bit of the old... Ruffles. Before that, Mike Batt, and of course, Summertime City, taken from that summer show that we used to watch on TV back in the day, from a big marquee travelling around the coastal towns. As I describe it, a little bit like the Radio 1 Roadshow, but for TV. Right, a little first choice for you right now. Let no man put asunder, or asunder even, use that posh word.

Very funny guy. Strange but funny. He's part of the theme that, as we said, Monty Python, so... Girls. What was your favourite Monty Python film? I have to say Life of Brian, to be honest. He's a very naughty boy, he is. He's a very naughty boy. Coming up to 7:43. Yeah, I'd say that. What would you say? Would you agree with me? And what are you up to over the weekend? Are you doing anything exciting? Myself, just prepping next week, and I guess a bit of cooking and a bit of sleeping. That's always a little bit of a bonus, I think. Right, let's do some Platters. Not My Girl. And then a bit of, shall we say, Carly Simon? And then we'll throw a little bit of one in here that you're probably not...

Mud can make you prisoner and the plains can bake you dry. Snow can burn your eyes, but only people make you cry. Home is made for coming from, for dreams of going to, which within

0: Marvin and Wandering Star. Taken from the movie Painted Wagon from 1969, a big budget Hollywood musical, which obviously also starred Clint Eastwood, and he actually sang in the movie as well. Famous line from the movie, a man's gotta do what a man's gotta do, but a man's gotta eat first. It was not an overly successful film in America, but it was massive in the UK and in Europe. But as we said, it's a song you don't hear on the radio very often. So I thought, why not? Let's give it a little bit of a spin. Fits nicely in with our theme of playing whatever we like to play that you hopefully
1: when
0: will enjoy.
1: I get to heaven, tie me to a tree, or I'll begin to roam and soon you know where I will be.
0: It was a big departure, of course, for Lee, because he'd been in things like The Dirty Dozen. And, of course, another Western, which was Cat Ballou as well. And this single reached number one in the UK single charts for 3 weeks in 1970. Right, should we do a little petula? Yeah, why not?

when I was a kid, I used to get confused between Petula Clark, Sandy Shore and Lulu. But hey, I'm grown up now, allegedly. Right, we're heading towards the news at 8 o'clock. So still loads more to come, including I will be chatting to the fabulous Belle. Got Junior Choice song as well. And we will reveal the winner of our competition to head off to the 70s, 80s and 90s disco festival. Of course, in Benidorm, biggest prize we've ever done on the Breakfast Show, worth nearly £1,000. But right now, let's head up to the news with a bit of Roy Hamilton and then a little bit of the Osmonds. And I'll see you after the news at 8 o'clock. Sure.

0: 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And here's the latest.
1: Tens of thousands of work experience and training placements will be available to get more young people into work. Lucy Gormanley has more.
2: The placements will span sectors from construction to hospitality to social care. And it comes after the news that over a million 16 to 24-year-olds are not learning or earning. Former Labour Cabinet Minister Alan Milburn, who led the report, found a lack of work experience was the most common barrier to work. And students without family connections or strong networks are missing out.
1: More drivers are admitting to using their phones on the road than at any other point since 2018.
3: Almost anything seems to go at the wheel, and we've seen a sharp increase, sadly, this year in the number of people prepared to do this kind of illegal and dangerous behaviour behind the wheel. The only thing we've seen a reduction in is the number of drivers who say they use a handheld phone at the wheel for making voice calls. Everything else appears to be free game for drivers.
1: That's Rod Dennis from the RAC. Their research shows around 15% of people admitted to using their phone to browse the internet, text or make a call. Meanwhile, young drivers are by far the most likely group to engage in illegal phone use. Former Scottish First Minister Nicola Sturgeon says she was deceived, misled and betrayed by her ex-husband. Yesterday, she was in public for the first time since Peter Morrill appeared in court on Monday. He pleaded guilty to using £400,000 of the party's money on personal items like cars and watches. A rocket belonging to Jeff Bezos' Blue Origin has exploded during a test launch. The New Glenn rocket blew up ahead of a satellite launch planned for next week. Nobody was hurt, but it had shaken homes nearby. Mr. Bezos says it's been a very rough day, but they'll do whatever they can to get back flying. And Luke Littler admits he was close to walking away from darts after a series of incidents where crowds turned against him. But he bounced back to win at the Premier League title last night, beating Luke Humphries by a single leg. The 19-year-old now holds all three of darts' Triple Crown titles. From Radio News Hub, I'm Frankie Hairsine.
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1: Dry and bright with sunny spells for most of us. Cloudy across Scotland, though, with some outbreaks of rain across the northwest, similar in the southwest as well. Highs of 25 degrees Celsius.
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9: Boy George has revealed he wants to write the British entry for the Eurovision Song Contest. The Culture Club frontman says the competition is not an even playing field, but he would still like to pen the song for the UK. George was part of San Marino's entrance at this year's contest. Sting says he's not concerned about the use of artificial intelligence in music. The Grammy-winning musician has just written a raft of new songs for a newly reimagined production of his stage show The Last Ship, but says AI lacks something special.
10: I know AI has never had its heart broken. It's never broken anybody's heart, intentionally anyway. So, and there's no story, there's no DNA, there's no, you know, childhood. It's just a copyist. So I'm not particularly impressed by it.
9: And a new TV series is aiming to reinvent the stories of Sherlock Holmes by focusing on his arch-nemesis, Professor James Moriarty. Simply called Moriarty, the Professor of Criminal Psychology at Durham University leads a secret double life.

Chanel Yates. She's a Yorkshire lass. Great country voice. And Once Upon a Time. Before that, Sax Boy Billy and First Time in San Juan. And I've just had a message. What a lovely Lolly this morning. She's dancing around the kitchen to that one. Talking of a Lolly, her daughter Belle, of course, is my guest. Of course, she's been my record of the week all this week, and that'll be coming up around about the 8:30 mark. We'll be chatting to her as well. And, of course, I will be announcing our winner to the competition, and, of course, we'll fit in the Junior Choice song as well. My goodness gracious me, can we do it all? We'll certainly try. Right, how about a little bit of The Who and Baba Riley, and then Gary Guitar, Lamin, featuring Terry Chimes, and Give Me

Gary Lamin and Terry Trimes on drums. Absolutely love that song. It's really uplifting, isn't it? And of course, both of them will be joining me on The Breakfast Show next week on Thursday. Yeah, next Thursday. They'll be coming in for a little bit of a chat. So very much looking forward to that. Right, what have we got coming up next? Oh, a little bit of a Junior Choice song. And a favourite, I think, of a lot of us. Taking us

if you're not singing along, maybe dancing around the kitchen, the front room. Rupert the Bear, Jackie. Jackie Lee, taken from, of course, the television series. Ran through the 70s, still appears now and again, but originally created by Mary Toutle back in 1920, and also a Daily Express newspaper from the 8th of November as well. Rupert the Bear, of course, had many friends. Of course, Billy the Badger, Algie the Pug, Edward the Trunk, an elephant, obviously, Tiggy the Hedgehog, the Professor, Podgy the Pig, oh, that must be me, and, of course, the Nutwood Villagers. So there you go, over 100 years old, but, yeah, we love it. Bit of Rupert the Bear. This is Janet Devlin's new single, Working for the Man. She will be my guest on the show on Monday.

Now the only way is up. Yaz and the Pop. The plastic population. Right, time has come. She's joining me on the line very, very shortly. That is the fabulous Belle. But first... previous single from Belle. Then, of course, a little chat with her. And then, of course, we'll play...

0: I am delighted to welcome back onto The Breakfast Show. I can't remember how many times you've been on. You've been on a fair few times, haven't you, Belle?
1: Yeah, quite a few fair times over the last few years, I guess, now.
0: Yeah, definitely years. How old are you now? How old are you now?
1: I'm 19.
0: 19, so I think we started talking when you were 16, I think, something like that.
1: Yeah, 15 or 16, I think.
0: Yeah, something
1: crazy.
0: Like that. It is. Doesn't time fly? but you've got the new single, which is absolutely beautiful and amazing, with Someone. Tell me a little bit about the song and what was the inspiration behind it. I always ask you this sort of question and you come back with a philosophical answer, or you come back with, well, I don't really know. But so what's today? What was Someone about?
1: Yeah, well, I wrote Someone like 2 years ago now. I think I was like 17 at the time. And it was never really a song that I wanted to release or ever like really thought of it. It was more just for myself. Like, I guess I was going through my first ever heartbreak or whatever, and like it felt very personal.
0: Yeah.
1: So yeah, it was kind of like a diary entry for me. But I don't know, it's just always been a song I've always come back to, no matter what. And it sounds so much different to how it was when I first wrote it. But I think it's quite simple, and I think there's sometimes like maybe like some beauty and simplicity, and like it's quite, I mean, I guess heartbreak is a universal language.
0: Yeah.
1: I feel like it was just time to put it out in the world, and yeah. I'm really glad it's out now.
0: Okay. Well, yeah, I mean, I'm going to describe it as a grown-up song, if that makes sense.
1: Yeah, I suppose so. I think it's a lot different to the other songs I've released. More of a ballad, I guess. But yeah, it definitely feels like me. Yeah.
0: So since we last spoke, what have you been up to? Obviously recording this track and probably being in the studio a fair bit, or jumping in a pond, as you told me.
1: Yeah, I definitely needed to jump in that pond when it was like 33 degrees. But yeah, I went on tour with the Lighthouse family, which was really cool, with Tundley.
0: Yeah.
1: And it was such a cool experience, especially to do like an acoustic set, which I haven't ever done before. And I got some really great feedback. And I think it was also good because when I first started doing like live performances, it was always on a school tour. So obviously they're all in school, so they were a lot younger, which was obviously really amazing as well. But yeah, with Tundee, like a lot of the demographic was a lot older. So I was a bit nervous to see like how they'd react to my music. But it seemed like they reacted well. So yeah, that meant a lot.
0: Yeah. I mean, what an experience to, you know, perform on the same stage as Tundee and supporting him. I mean, I've been a big fan of the Lighthouse family before you were born. And he's got the coolest voice ever. I mean, and he's a cool guy as well, an extremely nice guy. I mean, I'm guessing you got on well on the tour. And did he give you any advice or anything along those lines? If not that you need it.
1: Yeah, he was really great. I'm so grateful to him and his team. But yeah, I think I was a little bit in awe, I can't lie. So I remember I think it was my last performance in Birmingham. And like, I think there must have been like a screen in like the green room, so he watched like the whole thing. And after that, he like came and gave me a hug, and I was a bit like, I don't know, I actually can't remember anything he said, but he was really nice to me.
0: No, absolutely. I mean, as I said, I mean, I've been a fan of that group for so many years, and I had him on the show, if you remember, just before that tour.
1: Yeah.
0: And he was talking highly of you then. So hopefully you'll get your own solo tour at some point properly, big style. But, you know, is there anyone else you'd love to sort of support or, you know, be on stage with?
1: Yeah, I mean, there's a few names that come to my mind, but I think, I always have to say Avril Lavigne, because I did grow up on her, and, yeah, like, she was always my idol, or, like, Alanis Morissette. But I also love, like, Olivia Rodrigo. I think she's amazing, and if I ever got that opportunity, I think I'd probably die.
0: Yeah.
1: But yeah, I'd love to support them.
0: Ever thought of supporting Taylor Swift? There's one to throw into the mix.
1: Well, yeah, definitely. I mean, if she'd have me, I think that would be amazing. I think she's a very clever songwriter and amazing businesswoman as well.
0: Oh God, yes, she certainly is. Especially when that Eras tour was just unbelievable, wasn't it? So
1: yeah, crazy.
0: But anyway, Taylor, if you're listening, or someone that knows Taylor's listening, Belle wants to support you on your next tour, or maybe do a collaboration. There you go.
1: Yeah, put it out there.
0: So, obviously, what's coming up next? Obviously, we've got the single out now. Are you going on the road? Are you going to do some festivals, tours, anything like that?
1: Yeah, I'm pretty sure I'm doing Reading Pride this year. And we've got a couple more that I haven't been able to confirm yet, but I will let everyone know on my social media and things. But yeah, we've been recording quite a lot in the studio recently. I've got a couple more songs that I'm planning on getting them out this summer, hopefully. So yeah, we'll see. But lots of exciting things. I'm also pushing a lot with my like social media at the moment, which has got me some cool opportunities and things. So yeah, really grateful for all of it.
0: Absolutely. If people want to find you on the social media, tell them how they can find you.
1: Yeah, so you can find me. I'm most active on like Instagram and TikTok at BelcombleRose. And yeah, just post my life on there, basically.
0: Yeah, I have seen many different... I'm going like, that's a weird one. Okay. But it grabs your attention. Now, I've added a new section to when I chat to people. It's called Getting to Know You. Mm-hmm. I know you reasonably well. But some of the questions I'm going to ask you, I don't know the answer to. So we're going to ask them. Are you ready to be known, Belle?
1: I'm ready.
0: Okay. Favourite sandwich?
1: Ooh, depends. Are we talking like panini or just like normal sandwiches?
0: Anything.
1: Yeah. Ooh, I'm going to go with a bagel and I'd have like a salmon and cream cheese. I think that's my favourite.
0: I could just do with one of those today, actually.
1: Yeah, me too.
0: First concert you ever attended?
1: I was actually talking about this the other day because I was randomly on a boat with Jed Wood.
0: Oh, right.
1: And it turns out, yeah, they were my first ever concert.
0: I'm so sorry. I am so sorry. Okay. What is the scariest animal?
1: I'm kind of scared of the ocean, so I'd probably have to say like a shark.
0: Okay. I've swum with them.
1: Yeah. Really?
0: Yeah, but they were the vegetarian ones. So I was told, anyway. apples or oranges?
1: Oranges, yeah.
0: Okay. Have you ever asked anyone for their autograph? And who? And please don't say Jed Wood.
1: I'm trying to think. Well, I mean, I've given my USB out and they sometimes exchange for an autograph as well. So okay. I guess you could say Youngblood and Audrey Hobart. But I definitely have. Okay. I just can't really think of when.
0: Okay, no worries. Favourite movie?
1: You know, I feel like when someone asks that question, like, I've just got some, like, off the top of my head and I don't know if they're actually my favourite movie anymore, but it used to always be Me Before You. Or there was this, like, Irish, like, folk story, like, cartoon thing that I used to love growing up, and it's, like, a really beautiful, like, animation called Song of the Sea.
0: Okay.
1: I just recently remembered that I used to love that movie, so I rewatched it, but yeah.
0: When you're flying, aisle or window?
1: Window, definitely. I want to see the plane take off.
0: I want to see it land at the same time. Okay, favourite smell?
1: I think it depends. Like, if it's like Christmas time, I love smelling a bit of like cinnamon and like, I don't know, baking.
0: Okay.
1: But in the summer, bit of a controversial one, but I do love it when it's like really, really hot and you can smell like the smell of like cigarettes. Like, I don't know why. I think it's just like quite like... It just smells of holiday to me.
0: No, I could agree with that, along with the smell of freshly cut grass.
1: So,
0: least favourite smell then? With a caveat of being careful.
1: Well, there's a lot of not very nice smells. Probably when I'm in the city, and you can imagine what kind of smells are just lurking around in corners.
0: Okay. Final question. Cats or dogs?
1: Both. I mean, I have a dog called Dolly who I love, but I have to say dogs and cats, I don't discriminate.
0: Okay, that's fair enough. Well, hopefully people know you a little bit better, apart from some of them where you weren't too sure of, but we'll give you a pass on that.
1: Yeah, I'll think about it and come back.
0: Yeah, well, you will definitely be back, you know that anyway. Now, we're going to play the single next, which came out, was it last Friday?
1: Yeah, 22nd of May.
0: Yeah, I think I got the exclusive play for it, if I remember correctly.
1: Yeah, you did.
0: Oh, you're too kind, you really are. And as I said, everyone absolutely loves it. It is currently the record of the week, and basically... I'm going to say goodbye, but would you be kind enough to introduce the song, Belle?
1: Yeah, of course. So, I'm Belle, and this is my brand new single, Someone. Hope you like it.
0: But thank you for coming on The Breakfast Show again.
1: Thank you for having me.

The Fabulous Bell. Please go and download that single. Buy that single. I want this to be a hit. She really, really deserved that. So a big thank you for Belle for joining us on the show this morning. She will be back, I'm very much certain of that. But can we make that a hit? Please, right now, after the show, or even now, just go and download it. Please, go and download it. Let's get it into the charts. It really is a rather good song.

current single. Well, I say current, it's released the end of June. Summer Light Morning. And once again, big thank you to the lovely Belle. Now, if you're waiting to hear if you've won the competition to Benidorm, we're going to do that after the chart. But news next, taking there a couple of little songs called Hue and Cry and Audrey Angel, and then a bit of Donna Summer. And I'll see you after the news at 9 o'clock for the top 10 and find out who the winner is of the competition to head off to Benidorm for the 70s, 80s and 90s disco festival with our good friends Discos for Grown-Ups.

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1: 300,000 new work experience and training placements are being put in place to try and get more young people into work. Lucy Gormanley has more.
2: The move comes after a report warned that too many young people were struggling to find work, with over a million either not in employment or education. The placements will cover sectors from construction to hospitality to social care. Alan Milburn, who led a review into the issue, says a lack of work experience placements was the most cited barrier to work amongst young people, and those without connections are missing out.
1: More people admit to using a phone to go on the internet, text or post on social media whilst driving than at any point since 2018. Meanwhile, young drivers are by far the most likely group to engage in illegal phone use. Rod Dennis is from the RAC, who did the research.
3: What we need to see from the government is a clear plan of action to target this problem and how we go about fixing it. We as RAC think there should be a focus particularly on younger drivers, educating them about the dangers of this and showing them why no message, no video call is worth risking your life and others for.
1: Thousands of people have been left without a water supply due to high demand over the recent heatwave. Around 8,000 customers in Whitstable had been affected. South West Water say storage reservoirs have reached a critical level. They have apologised, while Kent County Council say they will step up scrutiny after a series of incidents. US and Iranian negotiators are said to have reached an agreement to extend their ceasefire. Tehran have not confirmed any deal, though, while Donald Trump is also yet to sign it off. His deputy, J.D. Vance, says it's unclear whether he will. Officials say the agreement contains conditions to help reopen the Strait of Hormuz. And a Jeff Bezos-owned rocket ship has exploded on a test launch just a week before a major satellite launch. Nobody was hurt, but the rocket blew up in a huge fireball, shaking homes nearby. The Amazon founder says the company will do whatever it takes to get flying again. From Radio News Hub, I'm Frankie Hersine.
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1: Dry and bright with sunny spells for most of us. Cloudy across Scotland, though, with some outbreaks of rain across the northwest, similar in the southwest as well. Highs of 25 degrees Celsius.
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8: Boy George has revealed he wants to write the British entry for the Eurovision Song Contest. The Culture Club frontman says the competition is not an even playing field, but he would still like to pen the song for the UK. George was part of San Marino's entrance at this year's contest. Sting says he's not concerned about the use of artificial intelligence in music. The Grammy-winning musician has just written a raft of new songs for a newly reimagined production of his stage show The Last Ship, but says AI lacks something special.
9: I know AI has never had its heart broken. It's never broken anybody's heart, intentionally anyway. So, and there's no story, there's no DNA, there's no, you know, childhood. It's just a copyist. So I'm not particularly impressed by it.
8: And a new TV series is aiming to reinvent the stories of Sherlock Holmes by focusing on his arch-nemesis, Professor James Moriarty. Simply called Moriarty, the Professor of Criminal Psychology at Durham University leads a secret double life.

Bowie. Keep on swinging at number 9. Sorry, number 8. Doing a little climbing up the chart, as they say. Right, let's find out what we're sitting at. Number 7. Tommy, time to turn it down.

Simon Garfunkel, well, just one of them, Art, and Bright Eyes, a song about a group of rabbits that sadly had moments that were a little bit of terrifying. And that was a children's programme, wasn't it? Quite scary and quite radical for its day. Right, shall we continue with the chart? What's sitting at this position? No.

Earth, Wind & Fire. Little Boogie Wonderland. That was a faller from last week's four down to this week's number six. Now, if you know the answer to the air and you want to get in touch, it's studio@breakfastradio.co.uk. Especially if you're in a cafe in Frankfurt in Germany, because I know you guys listen in on a regular basis and love the charts, so thank you for that. Or drop me a message, of course, through the usual social media. Right, let's find out what's sitting at this week's. No.

0: Dancing Away, ABBA, and Does Your Mother Know? That's a very good question. Just a reminder, after the chart this morning, of course, we will be revealing the winner of our competition off to the 70s, 80s and 90s festival in Benidorm. So stay tuned for that. If you've entered, it could well be you this morning. Right, let's find out what's in the this week's...
1: Number four.
0: It is a climber. One place from five to number four for Peaches and Herbs. And a little bit of Reunited.

0: just fancy a little peaches. A little bit of peach ice cream.
1: Very nice.
0: Peaches and Herbs reunited, sitting there at number four. It climbed from five. Right, we have a non-mover, and it's at this week's, would you believe?
2: Number three.
0: A little M and pop music.

0: That's the non-mover at number three for M and a little pop music. But what is the year? Two more songs to play. We will play you the number two next. Then we'll do the countdown. Then we'll play the number one. And then, of course, we will find out if you've got the year right. But right now, sitting at number two.
1: Number two.
0: It's Roxy Music. Excuse me. And a non-mover, of course, with Dance Away. What do you think the number one is? Have a guess before the countdown is completed.
2: Yeah.

0: There we go, Roxy Music, a non-mover at this week's number 2. Right, let's do that countdown, and we'll kick off at number 10. It was a climber from 12 to number 10 for Gary Moore and Parisian Walkways. Climbing 12 places from 21 up to this week's number 9, it was Boney M and Hooray, Hooray, It's a Holly Holiday. Falling 2 places from 6 down to number 8, David Bowie and Boys Keep Smiling. Climbing 2 places up to number 7 from 9, it was Art Garfunkel and Bright Eyes. Down 2 places for Earth, Wind and Fire with a Boogie Wonderland last week's 4, down to this week's number 6. Into the top 5 we go, and it is a climber from 8 to number 5 with ABBA and Does Your Mother Know. Climbing just one place, it's Reunited from Peaches and Herb, and that was number 4. Now move at number 3, it's pop music, and that comes, of course, from M, and you've just heard it. At number 2, it's Roxy Music, and, of course, Dance Away. And this week's number 1 is a non-mover. What is it? Should we find out? Why not?
1: This week's number 1.

So, yeah, Tommy got it right. Yeah, Blondie, Sunday Girl is the number one for this particular week. But what was the year and who got it right? Well, first of all, congratulations to Caroline Smith. Straight in, first one this morning. Michelle Brooks, Sandra C, Chrissy S, Paula A, Rachel Scrooge, Mark Farley, and Steve Ashley all getting the year right this morning. Of course, we were looking at 1979. Well done if you won and got on. I've been

Mike Darbo. Taken from the movie, There's a Girl in My Suit. Of course, that starred Peter Sellers, Goldie Hawn, and my very good friend Francois Pascal, who you might remember from Mind Your Language as well. And he's going to be my guest on the show on Tuesday this coming week. And of course, on Monday, it's Janet Devlin, of course. And later in the week, oh yeah, we've got a packed week of interviews next week for you to look forward to. Gary Lamin and Terry Chance, who was the drummer, of course, for The Clash, Generation X, and quite a few other bands, to be honest. Now, I know you've been sitting quietly and comfortably in the background, waiting for me to reveal who has won our competition, the biggest competition we've ever done on The Breakfast Show, which is off to Benidorm for the 70s, 80s and 90s Disco Festival, taking place between the 16th and 19th of September. You do have to find your own way over there, so flights and transfers from Alicante and to Benidorm, but we are giving you four nights half board accommodation, that's breakfast and dinner, at the Grand Hotel Bali and Spa, courtesy of our very good friends at Discos for Grown-Ups. You'll expect VIP entry into the disco parties, theme nights, non-stop Spanish fun in the sun. So who have we chosen? Well, it's been a fair truck. I put all the numbers into the computer, pressed a little button, and it randomly spat out this number. We had over 200 entries on this competition. So there's probably a few of you sitting there going, is it me? Is it me? Is it me? And, of course, what was the answer? Well, the answer, of course, was Sherry Hewson. She was the manager in the TV series Benidorm. So, right, okay, are you ready? Are you sitting comfortably? Are you about to pop the champagne? Or maybe a stronger cup of coffee? I will reveal the answer. Yeah! You're a winner on The Breakfast Show. The winner of our biggest competition we've ever given away on The Breakfast Show is from the north of England, up on the northwest coast, I should say. His name, I'll give you the initials, T-H. Congratulations to Tommy Harrison. You are on your way to Benidorm for the 70s, 80s and 90s festival. 16th to the 19th of September, four nights half board at the Grand Hotel Bali and a Spa. Thank you to the people at Grown Ups for Discos, and well done. We will be in touch, the promoter will be in touch with you, Tommy, in the coming days to sort out all the necessary arrangements. But of course, you do need to find your only way over there. I'm sure you will. So once again, we will say congratulations to Tommy Harrison. You are our winner this morning.

And we do have another competition which we will be launching in a couple of weeks' time, another biggie as well. But in between that, we've still got some fantastic competitions to go and see fantastic shows and all sorts of things coming up on The Breakfast Show. So I seriously suggest you hang around. Don't go anywhere. Well, it's not Monday, but we're getting closer, aren't we? It's Duran Duran, and it's a new moon.

Monday. New breakfast show on Monday, of course. You get 2 days away from me so you can relax, relieve yourselves of pressure. Don't forget, some great shows still to come on your favourite radio station, of course, between now and the end of the day. And don't forget, my guest on Monday is Janet Devlin. Tuesday, of course, it is Mike Diabo. And on Thursday, it will be Gary Lamin and Terry Chimes. So a fun, packed week for you next week. And we may do a competition next week as well. We are running one at the moment to go to Saltasia, but you'll have to listen again on Monday of how to enter that. Well, I'll tell you now, actually. All you need to do to go to Saltasia is simply tell us why you want to go. Simple as that. We'll announce the winner of that on Tuesday. And then I have something I will probably announce, which we will be doing. If you think Benidorm was good, we've got an absolute amazing one coming your way. And I can speak from experience, been working on this, and we will be announcing that sometime next week, and it will be running for the next 6 months. But that is it for me. Thank you once again for your company. Have a fabulous weekend. Whatever you're doing, stay safe. And this weekend and next week, stay dry. Hang around to the end of the show if you can. We've got a brand new jingle to take us out. We'll leave you with the Pet Shop Boys. Always on my mind, as you are every single day. Thank you. And from me, bye-bye.

0: America. What we're gonna do right here is go back, way back, back into time.
1: Remember then.
2: Hello, we're off to one of the early years of the 21st century this time, back to the year when the Nobel Prize for Literature went to Harold Pinter, YouTube was launched, and Hurricane Katrina devastated New Orleans. It's May 2005, so let's start with the Body Rockers, who like the way you move.

Number three for Anglo-Irish DJ Dylan Burns and Australian singer Kaz James as the Body Rockers. Hello, this is the Retro Hits and Headlines show with me, Jill Hardiker, and we're going back to May 2005 this time, one of our shorter journeys, but nevertheless plenty of great music and lots of memories to come. Let's have a look at the year 2005. It started on a Saturday. The monarch of the UK was Elizabeth II and the Prime Minister was Tony Blair for the Labour Party. The US President was George W. Bush and he was a Republican. The world population on January the 1st, 2005 was estimated to be 6.545 billion people and the average global life expectancy was 68.1 years. The highest grossing film globally in 2005 was Harry Potter and the Goblet of Fire. Revenue from digital music sales became the third biggest music market in 2005 when it exceeded revenue from singles. And the best-selling album globally was X and Y by Coldplay. Pope John Paul II died after serving as Pope for approximately 27 years, the third longest tenure of any Pope. And the 15th anniversary of the Hubble Space Telescope was celebrated with the release of a photograph featuring the Whirlpool Galaxy. Here's Katie Tunstall and her track The Other Side of the World. It was the opening track of her debut album, Eye to the Telescope.

0: You're listening to the Retro Hits and Headlines show with me, Jill Hardiker, and we're going back to May 2005 this time. Let's have a look at some events that took place in May 2005. Well, on the 5th of May, the United Kingdom general election was won by Prime Minister Tony Blair and the Labour Party, and that gave them a third consecutive majority government. On the 18th of May, English whisky was re-established in England. The English Whisky Company Limited received permission to construct the first registered whisky distillery in England in over 100 years. Its initial release of a single malt whisky arrived in 2009, marking the first bottling and release of English whisky in over 100 years. From May the 19th to the 21st, it was the Eurovision Song Contest, and it took place in Kyiv in Ukraine. It was won by Greek entrant Helena Paparizou with the song My Number One. And finally, on the 31st of May, Bob Geldof announced plans for a concert, Live 8. It would be similar to Live Aid, which took place in 1985, and this was to coincide with the G8 summit in Edinburgh that was going to be held in July. Back to the music now. This is Destiny's Child and Girl. It peaked at number 6. It samples Ocean of Thoughts and Dreams by The Dramatics, and it was from their album Destiny Fulfilled.
1: It's back to the noughties on the Retro Hits and Headlines show with Jill Hardiker.

0: This is the Retro Hits and Headlines show with me, Jill Hardiker. We're looking at May 2005 this time. Still some great music to come from Oasis, from Akon, from Faith Evans, from The Killers and The Kaiser Chiefs. And we've got an absolute cracker to finish with, Tony Christie and Peter Kay. And their version of Is This the Way to Amarillo? Let's have a look at some sport now from May 2005. On May the 1st, 17-year-old Lionel Messi scored his first senior league goal for FC Barcelona in a 2-0 win against Albacete Balompié at the Camp Nou in Barcelona. On the 2nd of May, the final of the 2005 World Snooker Championship took place at the Crucible in Sheffield in England. The event was organised by the World Professional Billiards and Snooker Association. Ronnie O'Sullivan was the defending champion but lost in the quarter-final. It was qualifier Sean Murphy who won his first ranking title by defeating Matthew Stevens 18-16 in the final. It was the first time that a qualifier had won the championship since Terry Griffiths in 1979. On the 12th of May, Malcolm Glazer gained control of Manchester United Football Club after securing a 70% share. This ended more than 30 years of ownership by the Edwards family. On the 21st of May, it was the English FA Cup final. It was held at the Millennium Stadium in Cardiff in front of a crowd of 71,876. Arsenal beat Manchester United 5-4 on penalties after a nil-all draw at full-time. This was the Gunners' 10th title. On the 25th of May, Liverpool Football Club won their 5th European Cup, defeating AC Milan on penalties, following a 3-3 draw after extra time in Istanbul. Their win is notable for a remarkable comeback. They were 3-0 down at half-time and they came through to level the match. And finally, on the 29th of May, in the Indianapolis 500, Dan Weldon became the first British-born winner since Graham Hill in 1966. It was the first Indy 500 victory for car owner Michael Andretti of Andretti Green Racing. Back to the music now. This is Razorlight and Somewhere Else. It peaked at number 2 and it featured as a bonus track on the 2005 re-release of their debut album, Up All Night.
1: Emotional wreck, you don't know who you are. You never say what you need. And you keep your mouth shut and your nights stay

It's great to have your company as we go back to May 2005 here on the Retro Hits and Headlines show. On this show, we always have a quiz, and our quiz this time is about Lionel Messi, who scored his first Senior League goal for FC Barcelona on the 1st of May 2005. Widely regarded as one of the greatest players in history, he set numerous records for individual accolades won throughout his professional career. And he is the most decorated player in the history of professional football, having won 46 team trophies. That's some record. So, three questions about Lionel Messi. Question one, which national team has Messi captained? Question number two, having spent many years as a player for FC Barcelona, Messi then moved to which French Ligue 1 club? And finally, question three, on the 18th of May 2026, Messi scored his 900th career goal. Which team was he playing for? So three questions about this amazing player, Lionel Messi. First of all, which national team has he captained? Question two, having spent many years as a player for Barcelona, he moved to which French Ligue 1 club? And finally, question three, on the 18th of March 2026, he scored his 900th career goal. Which team was he playing for? And I'll be giving you the answers to those questions toward the end of the show. Meanwhile, let's have a little bit of Oasis, shall we? This one is Lila. It was written by Oasis guitarist Noel Gallagher, and it was the band's first single following the departure of their longtime drummer Alan White, who was replaced by Ringo Starr's son, Zach Starkey, and it peaked at number one.

We're wrapping you in a blanket of nostalgia here on the Retro Hits and Headlines show, and we're going back to May 2005 this time. So what could you see at the cinema in this month and year? Well, May 2005 was a blockbuster year for the cinema, most notably because of the release of Star Wars Episode III: Revenge of the Sith. The American epic space opera film was written and directed by George Lucas. 3 years after the start of the Clone Wars, Jedi Master Obi-Wan Kenobi and Knight Anakin Skywalker lead a mission to rescue Supreme Chancellor Palpatine from the cyborg separatist commander General Grievous. It starred Ewan McGregor as Obi-Wan Kenobi, with Hayden Christensen as Anakin Skywalker. You could go and see the animated adventure comedy film Madagascar. It stars the voices of Ben Stiller, Chris Rock, David Schwimmer and Jada Pinkett Smith as a quartet of anthropomorphic animals from Central Park Zoo in New York who find themselves stranded on the island of Madagascar and must adjust to living in the wild. And finally, The Longest Yard, an American sports comedy film directed by Peter Segal. It was a remake of the 1974 film of the same name. It starred Adam Sandler as a washed-up former professional American football quarterback

who goes to prison and is forced to assemble a team to play against the guards. The film starred Burt Reynolds as coach Nate Scarborough, but in the original film, he played Adam Sandler's role. Now, we're going to start a period in this show of loneliness. Now, you might be wondering what I mean by that. Got three tracks all about being lonely, and this is the first one. This is Rob Thomas and Lonely No More. It peaked at number 11. It was nominated for Best Male Pop Vocal Performance at the 2006 Grammys.

Akon with the second of our lonely songs on this show. That one spent 2 weeks at number one. It was from his debut studio album Trouble, and it features the high-pitched sample of the 1962 song Mr. Lonely by Bobby Vinton. We're looking at May 2005 this time. Let's have a look at some books that were published in 2005. No Country for Old Men, a novel by American author Cormac McCarthy, was published. The story occurs in the vicinity of the Mexican-United States border in 1980, and it concerns an illegal drug deal gone wrong in the desert backcountry. The book was adapted to a 2007 film of the same name, which won 4 Academy Awards, including Best Picture. And it starred Tommy Lee Jones, Javier Bardem and Josh Brolin. Gentlemen and Players was published in 2005. It's a psychological thriller novel by Joanne Harris. It's set in the 1990s at St Oswald's Grammar School for Boys in the north of England. It's the first of 3 novels featuring the classics teacher Roy Straitley, who faces a series of incidents at St Oswald's as he considers retirement. J.K. Rowling published her 6th and penultimate novel in the Harry Potter series in this year, Harry Potter and the Half-Blood Prince. It takes place during Harry Potter's 6th year at the wizard school Hogwarts, and the novel reveals events from the early life of Lord Voldemort and chronicles Harry's preparations for the final battle against him. And finally, Marley and Me, Life and Love with the World's Worst Dog. It's an autobiographical book by journalist John Grogan about the 13 years he and his family spent with their yellow Labrador retriever, Marley. The dog is poorly behaved and destructive, and the book covers the issues this causes the family as they learn to accept him, and in addition to their grief following his death. It was subsequently adapted by the author into 3 separate books, as well as into a comedy drama film that was released in 2008. Back to the music. This is the 3rd and final lonely track in the show. This is Max Graham and Yes, and Owner of a Lonely Heart. It peaked at number 9. It was a remix of a song originating in 1979 from South African musician, singer-songwriter Trevor Rabin, and it was released by British progressive rock band Yes in 1983.

You're listening to the Retro Hits and Headlines show with me, Jill Hardiker. May 2005 is where we're at the moment. And we have a quiz on the show, as always. Something to do with something that we found out about in the show. And this quiz is about Lionel Messi, the footballer, who on the 1st of May 2005 scored his first senior league goal for FC Barcelona in a 2-0 win against Albacete Balompié at the Camp Nou in Barcelona. He's regarded as one of the greatest players in history and has numerous records for the individual accolades won throughout his career, and is the most decorated player in the history of the professional game, having won 46 team trophies. So I'm going to give you a little reminder of the three questions, because I shall be giving you the answers in a couple of tracks' time. The first question was, which national team has Messi captained? Question number two, having spent many years as a player for FC Barcelona, he then moved to which French League One club? And finally, question three, on the 18th of March 2026, Messi scored his 900th career goal. Which team was he playing for? Back to the music now. This is Faith Evans, and again, it peaked at number 12. It was the lead single from her fourth album, The First Lady.

0: We're all about music and memories here on the Retro Hits and Headlines show, and this time's music and memories come from May 2005. Let's have a look how much it cost to live in 2005. The average house price was around £147,500. The average annual salary was around £23,000. The average weekly food shop would cost you £57. A pint of lager was £2.40. A litre of unleaded petrol was 90p and 85p for diesel. It cost £1 for a loaf of bread and 40p for a pint of milk. A first class stamp would cost you 30 pence and a second class stamp 21 pence. A cinema ticket would cost you £4.50 if you wanted to have a night out, and your average electricity bill for the year would be £307, with a gas bill for the year averaging out at £490. Here's the Killers, and Smile Like You Mean It, this one peaked at number 11.
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This is the Retro Hits and Headlines show with me, Jill Hardiker, and we're going back to May 2005 this time, and it's quiz reveal time. Time for me to give you the answers to the questions that I set earlier on. On May the 1st, 2005, 17-year-old Lionel Messi scored his first senior league goal for FC Barcelona in a 2-0 win against Albacete Balompié at the Camp Nou in Barcelona. He's widely regarded as one of the greatest players in history and has numerous records and won all sorts of medals and awards. In fact, he's the most decorated player in the history of professional football, having won 46 team trophies. So, let me give you the answers to the questions. The first one was, which national team has Messi captained? And the answer to that one is Argentina. Question number two. Having spent many years as a player at FC Barcelona, Messi moved to which French League One club? And the answer is he moved to Paris Saint-Germain. And finally, question three. On the 18th of March 2026, he scored his 900th career goal. Which team was he playing for? Well, he was playing for Major League Soccer team Inter Miami in the US. And if you got all those questions right, well done. Here's the Kaiser Chiefs, and Every Day I Love You Less and Less.

Well, that's it. We've come to the end of our journey back to May 2005. I do hope you've enjoyed it. All that's left for me to say is thank you very, very much for listening. It wouldn't be the same without you. And I do hope that you'll join me for another edition of the Retro Hits and Headlines show very, very soon. As promised, I'm going to leave you with Tony Christie and Peter Kay and their version of Is This the Way to Amarillo? It spent 7 weeks at number one. It was written by Neil Sedaka and Howard Greenfield and recorded by Tony Christie in November 1971 originally, but it was reissued in aid of the charity Comic Relief, and it was promoted with a video featuring Peter Kay and lots of famous faces. So I'm going to let you have a good sing to this one. And from me, Jill Hardiker, until the next time, goodbye.

Ken, brand new edition of Modern Hype. DJ Hunter gonna be here for the next hour, and it's gonna be amazing. Gonna fill this hour with new hits and fresh vibes. Got Bill Smith coming up in a few minutes with the new music pick of the week, which is gonna be fantastic and vibular. In the meantime, this one right here from Elliot James Ree, it's Daydreaming. Modern Hype, you know what's up.

0: you.
1: My name is Bill Smith, and you're tuning in to my new music pick of the week. Each week, I bring you a highly recommended new song for you to check out. After a bit of a break, American pop R&B singer Reagan relocated from New York City to Madrid and returned to releasing music a few months ago with Keep Dreaming. His latest release, the Spanish-language song Quiero Bailar, could be a game-changer for Reagan, as he hasn't recorded anything quite like it in the 12 years or so that I've been following his music. The frenetic melody embraces an older style of Latin music, but his vocal execution is nothing but contemporary, with an infectious, enthusiastic rasp, perhaps with few cues from Livin' La Vida Loca era Ricky Martin. You don't have to be fully immersed in Latin music to get a huge kick out of this release. There's a bona fide fiesta brewing in this song. After all, the title means I Want to Dance. It's time to check out Reagan and Quiero Bailar.

That's Quiero Bailar by Reagan, which is my new music pick of the week. And you might just find yourself singing Rumbiarte, whether it's like his cover version of the Cranberries' Dreams a few years back or an original release. Reagan most often makes music that you can dance to, and if not, it usually zeroes in on a particular vibe. Quiero Bailar became his fourth Bill CS Top 30 entry recently, and Reagan reached number 2 with his first chart entry in early 2015 with the ballad Come Back to Me. There's no doubt in my mind that any songs he sings in Spanish with the vigor and command of Quiero Bailar could find their way to the right ears in the Latin music community and give him a breakout on an entirely different musical path. I'm Bill Smith, and you can follow me on Threads, Instagram, and Blue Sky at TheBillCS, and you can read all about the songs I feature at www.billcsmusic.blog. My blog also includes my online chart of favorites, The Bill CS Top 30, which is full of more great music recommendations and past picks of the week. 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

0: we are in the middle of quite the cultural melting pot. Bill Smith brought us a Spanish tune. Then we heard Guy Sebastian from Australia with Maybe. And up next, this one right here. We're going to Latvia with Mark Mate and What's It Gonna Be? You know what's up.
1: Take me

hype. And this multicultural loop there has brought us to South Korea with Rosé and Apata, and also to Hawaii with Bruno Mars. And now we go completely full circle with this one right here. It's a Tennessee rock group, Stopgap Solutions, and Better Now. You know what's up.

latest from Somber, 12 to 12 on Modern Hype. New hits and fresh vibes with DJ Hunter. I love it when I discover a newer track that takes me back to the early 2010s club boom when EDM was a mainstream genre. I especially love it when it takes me back so much that I almost kind of have to do a double take and go, oh, this is not a lost record from back then. No, this one's new. It's Remy with Stay With Me on Modern Hype. You know what's up.

starting to see now what you guys mean when you say that Taylor Swift is the music industry, because when that album came out just a few short weeks back, it had its own category on certain streaming apps, almost as if a genre would. So Taylor's out here inventing genres, and the current one is Showgirl, so that is fascinating, because you know there's going to be a lot of pop tracks popping up just like that, and it's going to be all the peeps that have been inspired by what she's got going now, the current era, so that is quite awesome. New hits and fresh vibes with Modern Hype. DJ Hunter, get this one up next for the American Authors, Something Amazing. You know what's up.

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Brand new hits and fresh vibes as we have come to the end of another episode of the program. But I'll be back next week for a fresh new one. Thank you to Bill Smith for the content contributions with the new music pick of the week. And to producer Randy for keeping us on the air and making us sound awesome. And I'll be back next week. Use AI often, be nice to your neighbors, and peace out.

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2: Captain Kim speaking. Welcome aboard Benga Airways. After takeoff, we'll pump up the sound system, 'cause we're going...

Monday, and it's sunny. What a weekend we've had. My goodness gracious me, temperatures in parts of the country over the 30 degree mark. Temperatures even here in the north, high 20s. And my goodness, I hope you're all making sure you've got plenty of sunscreen on, because today is going to be another warm day, and it's going to last, apparently, until tomorrow at the very least. So sit back, settle down. It's time for the Daily Drop. Tours, great music in the sun with me. So let's have some sunny sunshine-type music, shall we?

fun in the sun. Indeed, indeed, indeed. I'll tell you what, the weather has been absolutely tremendous the past couple of days. Last week, of course, as you know, because, well, I wasn't here, I was down in London, in that there London, doing a commercial for Sky Television. And wait until you see it. You're going to love it. Some very famous footballers in it as well, from our very own home England team here. So that was interesting to work with them guys and them to work with me, of course. So, yeah, it's been great. Down in London, the temperatures, when I was down there Thursday and Friday, temperatures were in the high 20s, early 30s, even then. And they were saying that it was going to get hotter. So if you are in the London or southeast areas or the southern sort of end of the country, the weather forecast apparently is in the high 30s. So I do take my hat off to you and my jacket and my shirt because it'd be far too hot. Oh, meanwhile, over in the Lanzarote area, temperatures hit 40 degrees yesterday. Unprecedented weather for this time of year, certainly. You know, coming to the end of May, these are temperatures we'd expect to see in June, July and August. But here we are in May. Is it an early sign or is it kind of all we're going to get for the rest of the year? Probably all we're going to get for the rest of the year. This week, of course, Sunderland and Newcastle were both in action, playing their games. Middlesbrough, of course, playing the playoffs. Sadly, they didn't quite make the game, but, they made Wembley, which is one good thing. And, of course, we all know how that one turned out, or why that one turned out in that fact. Formula One, of course, this weekend was in Canada. I won't tell you the results because some of you might not have watched it yet and might be playing about on catch-up or stuff. But we'll talk about that tomorrow, and we can look forward to a great show. So sit back, settle down. It is, of course, quarter past the hour, and it's time for this.

Whew! Vada vada, vida vada, vida vada, looka. One thing you've got to be careful of course, in this weather is the exposure to the sun. We all know the risks. We all know, you know, you go on Benidorm, you go on holiday to Magaluf, you go on holiday to Ibiza or wherever else, and within, you know, 24 hours of arriving, you're like a lobster. Well, be careful, because the sun is a lot more powerful than you may think. Yes, it is strong, it is hot, and it will burn. So make sure you've got plenty of Factor 50 on. And the other thing as well, cold water. Cold water shock is a big thing. So I'm going to get a bit serious right here, right now. Because we are in May, the water hasn't had time to warm up yet. Now, in the UK, we are considered to be a cold water country because the temperature of the water never gets above a certain temperature, 12 degrees. Which means if you fall in, you jump in, you will suffer cold water shock almost certainly. What is cold water shock? Well, your body isn't ready for that cold water, and your body becomes in a state of temporary paralysis. And you know when you walk into a beach and the first thing you do is start sucking water in when the water gets to around a certain region of your lower nether regions and you can't breathe properly? Well, that's what cold water shock does. But you will want to breathe in. You'll want to suck air in. But unfortunately, by the time you start sucking air in, you'll be underwater, which basically means you will drown. Your body will stay upright in a vertical sort of position. You'll not float over horizontally at this moment in time. And because you're vertical and you're full of water, you'll sink. And sadly, most people don't make it back. If you do decide to go anywhere near water, please, please, please do not be tempted to jump in. It is cold. It will be cold. It's still early in the year. Cold water shock is real. It is a killer. So be very, very mindful of that. And if you do fall in accidentally, you know, you're on a boat or you're jet skiing or whatever, and you haven't got the right protection on, you do fall in, one of the first things you must remember, don't panic, don't breathe, just wait 30 seconds. Hold your breath for 30 seconds, you'll bob to the surface, then you can start trying to recover. That 30 seconds will save your life, all right? So be mindful, don't go near water, certainly don't go jumping into rivers just because it's hot.

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1: I like it because the music is just great. 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
0: From the depths of downtown County Durham, it's The Daily Drop with George Herron.

take it from the movie, of course. Top Gun, that was Kenny Loggins' Danger Zone. And if you haven't watched the movie, where have you been for the past 40 years? Of course, there's a new Top Gun out as well now, Top Gun 2. And they are making a sequel, or a trequel, or whatever they call it. What is it when it's a three? Sequel is two, so it must be trequel. A what? Hang on. A trilogy, I'm being told. I like trequel. I think it's a better word, don't you? Hey, I think we'll stick with trequel. So you got the film, the sequel, then the trequel. What would you call it was four then? The quattrel. I just like trequel. Yeah, a trilogy, I was corrected by my production team in the background, but I think trequel sounds better, so we'll go with trequel. So yeah, there is a trequel being made. It's going to be called Top Gun 3, strangely enough, and I think it's going to be great. There's no treacle going to be used in it, apparently, just airplanes. And the great thing is, a lot of those stunts that you saw in that movie were real. They weren't green screened. Yes, there was a bit of green screen going on, but by and large, a lot of it was good. Old-fashioned flying, because Tom Cruise likes to fly airplanes. He owns a Thunderbird or Thundercat or whatever they call it. So yeah, and if you don't believe me, have a listen to this track. You hear the sound of that Merlin engine on this particular track. This is taken from Top Gun 2, the trilogy, not the trequel. No, the other one, the sequel. I'll get it right yet.

Wait for it. And there it is, that airplane. What a great track. That was, of course, Lady Gaga, Hold My Hand, taken from the movie, which was obviously the Top Gun 2, the sequel, not the trequel. I wonder what they're going to do for the trequel. I like the word trequel, don't you? It's the new word of the day. Today's word, Monday's word, is trequel. I'm going to keep saying it until you get sick of it. Yeah, my producer behind me is already sick of it, but I better move on anyway. Quarter to the hour. No trequels here. It's just this one from an old group that you might remember. Tight Fit, do you remember Tight Fit?

Do you remember Dot, the Duke of Earl? I bet you can't remember what year that goes back to. Try 1970. Yes, 56 years ago. My goodness gracious me, 1970. And when you think, you know, songs from the 70s, you kind of think, oh, well, it was only, you know, 30, 40 years ago. 56, try that one for, oh, man, goodness gracious me, makes me feel old. But I do remember the Duke of Earl coming out in the 1970s, a group called Dots. And they were big in the day, weren't they? I don't know whatever happened to them. Anybody? No, I didn't think so. Anyway, the sun is out, the sky is blue. Temperatures here in the northeast are kicking about the 23, 24 degrees. Elsewhere in the country, the temperature's kicking about the, well, 23, 24, 25, 26, 27, 28. And if you're in London, what's all that about? If you're in London, somewhere up in the 30s today. Wow. That's going to be a bit stifly down on the tubes, isn't it? It's going to be a bit, what's the word? Smelly. That's the word. Wherever you are, whatever you're doing, stay cool, stay hydrated. Don't forget to use the sunscreen. Keep out of the sun as much as you can and make sure you drink plenty of water.

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I wrote that song because my good friend Tony Chapman and I were on a cruise with our wives in September last year. And Tony, bless his cotton socks, decided it would be a great idea to have a vindaloo at midnight. And the following morning, he came to breakfast and he says, "Oh, I've had a terrible night. Terrible night, George. I've been up all night with heartburn." To which I replied, "Well, maybe I had something. Maybe, yeah, just something to do with the vindaloo that you had last night at midnight and then went to bed on." To which he said, "Yeah, fair play. I'll not be doing that again, the hurry." But you know what? He did the very same day. That very same night, guess what he did? He had another very hot curry at midnight. And guess what? The following day at breakfast, yes, you've guessed it, heartburn all night because of the vindaloo. And I did warn him, I did say, don't do it. But Tony is Tony. Oh, bless his cotton socks. Bless his cotton socks. I gotta dedicate this one to Tony. It's after the hour. Yes, 7 minutes past the hour, and 8 minutes past the hour, in fact.

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1: I like it because the music is just great. 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
0: From the depths of downtown County Durham, it's The Daily Drop with George Herron.

nothing like a bit of steps. The way you make me feel on a Monday. But not here, old Monday. A sunny Monday. A sunny Monday in May. It is, of course, the last Monday in May as well, because by the time we get to next Monday, we'll not be in May anymore, will we? Or will we? I don't know. I better check. I better check my diary. No, I think we'll be in June. Most certainly. I think. It will be June, I think. Won't it? Hang on, I'll check with my... What? 1st of June, I'm being told by my production team. Yes, so I was right. We did a thing. I got it right. Hey, which is not very often. So there you go. Temperatures, as I say, are set to stay the same over the next couple of days. So be very, very mindful of that. Be very, very careful of the weather. And if you are going out, make sure you wear plenty of sunscreen. Take plenty of water as well. Dehydration is something that we really should all be aware of, especially in these sizzling temperatures. If you are going out and about today, well, make sure you go somewhere nice. Tanfield Railways got their railways running, of course, as are Wensleydale and Weardale Railways. They've got their railways run. So if you're a railway person, and if you are a railway person and you live in the northeast, get yourself down to Shildon, home of the railway itself. Yes, the very place where the Rocket was built, born and bred. And you can go down to Shildon Works, where you can see lots and lots of lovely trains in a lovely shed, have a picnic and have a wonderful day out. Don't forget, of course, Beamish. Beamish is open as well. We're here right in the northeast. And, well, if you fancy a trip down to the beach, get yourself down to the beach. But make sure, please, make sure you take plenty of sunscreen. Because you know what? If you don't, you're going to be going to work on Tuesday very red and very sore. So be careful. Anyway, for Mick, it's a bit of down, down, deeper and down at status quo right here on the Daily Drop with me, George Heron. It is Monday, it's sunny, it's hot, it's warm. Stay cool and get down, down, deeper and down.

electricity. Who would have thought? Who would have thought that a group called OMD back in 1988 would write a song about electricity? Yeah, who would have thought that? Who would have thought that? But then again, go back a little bit further back to 1981. Who would have thought that these particular tracks that I'm about to play you would have been popular? Do you remember Stars on 45? They started like this. Do you remember them? Well, I'll tell you what, let's sit back and enjoy this one. It's the 12-inch version of Stars on 45. This is what we listened to in the 80s.

There you go. That's what we listened to in the 80s, and it was lovely because it was one of those things where you never got the whole song. You got snippets, just like we got there, the snippets of the songs. And it was really well put together. Stars and 45, of course, and they were big, they were big, they were big. They were massive in the 80s. Everybody was playing them. And that one there, I mean, that one rolled on for nearly 10 minutes. 9 minutes and 46 seconds, in fact. Unlike Steps, it only goes on for 3.5. Coming up, I'll be telling you how to cook a perfect steak for the summer on your barbecue today. Stay tuned. Tell you how to get that perfect steak.

steps. Indeed, indeed. Anyway, summer's nearly upon us, which means barbecue season is almost in full swing. And today, there's many, many people out there will be having barbecues. Now, one of the finest things of cooking doors is the gorgeous weather and succulent steak. And that said, steak can be a challenge when you're putting it on the barbecue. Yeah, you've got to get the cooking time right. You've got to get season spot on. It's a bit of a minefield, isn't it? But thankfully, an expert is on hand to tell you what you need to do. According to a specialist butcher at Campbell's Meat, there's one simple addition that can elevate your steak from a good, absolutely perfect steak to a remarkable, amazing steak. And it's dead easy to pull it off. Yes, it's a form of seasoning, but it's not salt. What is the secret weapon, I hear you say? What is it that you put on this steak to make it so succulent? Yes, the secret weapon is Parmesan. Now, we're not talking about the amount of steak that we throw over a bowl of pasta. We're not talking about that much. It's a light dusting, almost like you're seasoning for a second time. It melts at the steak. It brings out a deeper, more savoury, beefy flavour, says the experts. And according to them, this single addition will instantly give your steak the taste of a premium aged-cooked steak. Yes, indeed. Well, if you are having a barbecue today, there you go. Get your steak out, get a bit of Parmesan on there, get cooking, and see what happens. Let me know how you get on.

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The way you use your joystick.

tree. 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

1, 2, 3, and that's me, Dunlage. And tomorrow we'll be talking about the Formula One. Sunderland, of course, winning and getting into the Europa League. And Newcastle, well, finishing seventh. Middlesbrough, of course, well, they didn't get there either, so happy days. A big hello to Dean Jackson, Chris Thompson, Phil Hogan, Andy Ashworth, James Riley, Melissa Robson, Grace Kelly, Lisa Lamprecht, Melody Chan, and Mark Shaker. Big hello to you. I forgot to say hello to you. Playing out today, it's, well, one of those going back to 1982. Yes, Stars on 45. Let's have a bit more of that, because isn't it great? You take care. Whatever you're doing today, do it with a smile on your face. Enjoy the sun. Take the sun cream. Take plenty of water. And I'll see you back again tomorrow.

Hi there, you're welcome to the Revival Show. My name's Kenny Tosh, what's yours? And just in case you happen to be a brand new listener, this is the Revival Show, my weekly walkthrough, my dungeon of records from the 1960s and the 70s. The Alan Price Set, actually to give the group their full title. That's what they were called back in the 1960s. So, the Alan Price Set. And don't stop the carnival. Well, we won't. For 2 hours worth of the tunes from the days gone by.

It's the Boys from the Beach and All Summer Long. Well, I'm afraid it was one of those tunes back in the 1960s that Auntie BBC, in her infinite wisdom, decided not to play. They said it was advertising a well-known drink. Right, okay. Good one, though. Beach Boys and All Summer Long. This is Mink DeVille going for a Spanish stroll.

You do sometimes see his name misspelled quite often as well. Some people say Mick. It's actually Mink, M-I-N-K, Mink DeVille, a one-hit wonder from the 70s, and that is Spanish Stroll. You may remember their massive hit, which was called Venus, which they had back in 1970. This one, the follow-up single from Shocking Blue. This is called Mighty Joe.

Peter Hope Evans and John Fiddler, collectively Medicine Head, who began their recording career with John Peel's record label, which was Dandelion Records, back in the 1970s. A few years after that one was released, taking that into the top five back in 1973. Collectively, the guys Medicine Head, who say one and one is one. Maths, of course, required there. A bit more teaching, I think. Good one. 1960. Talking about hits the Pirates played heavily back in the 1960s. Well, here's one they did with this little tune from Chris Montez and The More I See You. The

Flowers in the Rain and The Move right here on The Revival Show. Now, it depends which version that you do have in your collection. The stereo version doesn't have the rain sort of sound effect at the start, but that's my original 45 that does have the sound effects. Regal Xylophone Records, back from 1967. The Move and those

It actually started life as a theme tune for a television series that was called Soul Train. Never actually saw the light of day over this side of the world. But thank goodness for that little invention called the internet and YouTube. TSOP, which actually stood for the Sound of Philadelphia by the group MFSB, Mother, Father, Sister, Brother, and featuring the lovely ladies called the 3 Degrees. There you go, your fascinating fact for today. Great instrumental too, made the charts back in the 1970s. As did this one from a Dutch band, they were called Teaching. When you

Back in the charts in the 70s, the Dutch band called Teach-In, Eurovision winner, in fact, back in 1975, and just pipping at the Shadows. Of course, they entered for the UK in 1975 with Let Me Be The One, and the days before the United Kingdom got Nullpoint. Remember, if you want to get in touch to the programme, check out my website, which is revivalshow.co.uk.

Thank you very much indeed, Leapy. You see, you never know who's going to drop in to say hello right here on The Revival Show. Leapy Lee indeed, yes, and it's hit from 1968 with a Hammond Hazelwood composition, a tune which is called Little Arrows. Oh, time for the Governors, I reckon. We're gonna-

Well, the Beatles heard that when they were in the States, because Buck Owens and the Buckaroos, that of course are their country version, which they took into the charts from the movie called Help, The Governors, Who Else, and the one called Act Naturally.

It is Wings, yes, music from the movies and the Bond film called Live and Let Die, starring Roger Moore and Jane Seymour. Recently, somebody unearthed a piece of memorabilia that someone asked Sir Roger Moore about his favourite Bond songs. Actually, he chose that one, and also A View to a Kill, which really was his first Bond and last, respectively. Anyway, Wings with George Martin and his orchestra as well, and Live and Let Die.

The Wonderful Four, Moods of Music, The Moody Blues, and the Boulevard de la Madeleine. This one, actually, I remember very well, was number one when Neil Armstrong first set foot upon the moon, and that was top of the pile in July 1969. It was Thunderclap Newman.

Yeah, Manchester's finest, the wonderful sound of the Hollies, and I'm Alive. Hey, how are you doing today? You're very welcome. It's the Revival Show, and for our brand new listeners to walk through my record collection of two great decades of the 1960s and 70s. My name's Kenny Tosh. What's yours? Great to have you along for the second hour of the programme.

0: couple of hits that lady had in the 1960s. There we go, Sandy Posey, and a tune from 1967 called Single Girl. You may recall this guy who had a massive hit, and in fact a number one with a song called Honey. Here's his follow-up single to it back in 1969. It is Bobby Goldsboro, little gem for you today on the Revival Show, watching Scotty grow.
1: There he sits with a pen and a yellow pad. What a handsome lad.

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0: I was in the dungeon just a few evenings ago and going through a box of old 1970s 45s, and I thought, well, there's one hasn't had an outing. So there we go. The Sound of Jigsaw. They were actually called British Jigsaw in Europe, and I think the States probably as well. And that was one that was called Sky High. This is Sonny Leslie. Hello.
1: Hello.
2: Hi, honey. It's me.

This is your offstage announcer, Gary Owens, with Kenny Tosh on The Revival Show. I'll spell it for you. ITFORYOU. Thank you.

think he's known as Yusuf Cat Stevens these days. Well, as we knew him, Cat Stevens, back in the 1970s, and doing his version of Sam Cooke's Another Saturday Night. One from those watery wireless days, here's Gary Lewis and the Playboys.

Wonderful, Gary Lewis and the Playboys. I've got an instrumental version from The Ventures somewhere, which in fact was Roger Twiggy Day's theme for Many's a Long Day. I wonder if I can find that in the dungeon, perhaps. Worth a night in on a future revival show. Gary Lewis and the Playboys on a tune called Green Grass. One from the summer of 1967. Diana Ross and the Supremes and The Happening. Hey.

happening, and the Supremes right here on the Revival Show. I was going through the local supermarket just a few days ago, happened to notice that there's a new compilation out which is called Motown 1960s Hits, and that one in fact is included on it. So if you happen to miss that tune around or want to replenish your record or CD collection, you can add that one, the Supremes, and the one called The Happening. This one from the 70s, Little Lady Called Nusha Fox.

Well, it was music from the movies, and what a great one coming from Duane Eddy. It was James Darren who had the vocal version, and there is one maybe worth highlighting on a future revival show, but I think the one, and indeed all the anoraks, know and love Duane Eddy, and Because They're Young.

Now, if you pop along to television for the over 40s, of course, which is YouTube, some nice colour video of the guys performing that one, walking across a building site. Someone actually said that building site these days is a little road called the M25 motorway.

It is David Cassidy and the Partridge Family, and the tune which is called I Think I Love You. Recently, if you're a fan of the series or remember watching the series back in the 1970s, just been told it's now been remastered and reissued on DVD. Quite strange though, when you think of all the television channels there are today, nobody's actually shown the complete series. Anyway, good one.

classic bit of Motown on the Revival Show. It is Martha Reeves, the Vandellas. I did actually see Martha Reeves when she appeared on stage live here in beautiful downtown Belfast as part of a soul show back from, 2004, if the memory is working on all four cylinders today, but with the Vandellas and Nowhere to Run To. And talking of soul classics, the late great Jackie Wilson.

That's the Five Americans and Western Union. Now, here's a strange sort of scenario. That was never a hit in the States, but the version recorded by the Liverpool band called The Searchers actually was. Sometimes I just can't work out the music industry at all.

0: The Tremolos, and Suddenly You Love Me, and suddenly it's time to go.
1: Well, dear listener, that's about it for today. So before I fall down the little hole in the middle, I'll just remind you, the Revival Show is compiled, produced, and presented by Kenny Tosh, and without the aid of a safety net. Until next time, I'm Gary Owens saying hello.
0: Well, Gary, thank you very much indeed. Yes, friends and neighbours, I'm amazed where those 2 hours just fly by, eh? Time to go. Clock on the wall says that's all. Time to pack the sack and hit the track. And the

Always like to remind you at this point, if you want to get in contact with the programme and me, you can check out my website, which is revivalshow.co.uk. Email details and some wonderful offshore memories in there for you as well. My name's Kenny Tosh. What's yours? Have a good week. Till next week.

love that record. Standout track on what has to be said a very ordinary LP otherwise. Solid Solutions, Loving You album from 1978. Let's Think About It, Girl. Kicking off this week's 70s soul, funk and disco show. How are you? I've got some great tracks lined up over the next 2 hours and a chat with the goddess of soul herself. Yes, Martha High will be on the phone in about 15 minutes' time. And in hour two, I've got not one, but two previously unreleased records from Mary Mundy, courtesy of Epsilon Records. Looking forward to playing you those. I've got Sam D's on the way, Aretha Franklin as well, with her version of a Jackie Wilson song. Right now, this is Vessi Simmons.

What drink to that then? That's the flip side to Fragile Handle with Care. Always pays to play your B-sides every now and again, doesn't it? Sam D's and Save the Love at Any Cost. I'm Aidy Crampton. This is 2 hours of 70s soul, funk and disco with a song that went unreleased by Jesse James for many years until the guys at Soul Junction Records released it in 2012. The original version of I Can Feel Your Love Changing on the way after we've heard from Aretha.

You've probably heard that before by Sharon Ridley. That's because Jesse James wrote it for Sharon. Yes, under his real name, James McFarland. I can feel your love changing. If you'd like that version, then I think it's only available on the Soul Junction LP from 2012. But yes, good luck getting one of those, because they were a limited press at the time and sold like hotcakes, as you can imagine. Wonderful. Now then, next up, Howard Johnson. Got the man himself on the telephone, but right now he's just going to take us gently into the very early 80s with So Fine.

0: Great, great record. From 1982 there, there's Howard Johnson and So Fine, taken from his debut solo LP. And hopefully I've got Howard on the phone. Howard, are you there?
1: I'm right here, mate.
0: Oh, fantastic, fantastic. Gives a big sigh of relief. So, how are you doing? Thanks for joining me.
1: It's my pleasure. Thank you.
0: Great. So, Howard, where did it all start for you?
1: It started when I was a small boy singing in church.
0: All right.
1: And it just blossomed and bloomed from there, being around my parents and people in church, because both my parents were, you know, singing. And, you know, so it just started from there.
0: And this was down in Miami.
1: Yes, down in Miami.
0: Great stuff. And, of course, your natural talent for singing took you into singing in clubs and bars.
1: Yes, I was 15 years old, and my mom's two sisters begged to let me go and sing in a nightclub when I was 15 years old.
0: Right.
1: And that was when the chance that I got to meet John Edwards, who ended up being the lead singer in The Spinners. And they followed me to this day. One of my mom's sisters will actually be in London when I perform this weekend, and she's been following me for 50 years. Everywhere I go in the world, she still follows me singing.
0: Bless. That's great. That's great. And, well, I bet she's done some miles then, because you must have been all the way around the world.
1: Yes. Fantastic. I've been singing all over the world, so she'll definitely gain some miles.
0: That's it, some air miles. Lovely stuff. So you were singing in local bars and clubs around Miami in the 70s, and then you met a gentleman named Sandy Tirano.
1: Yes, he found me singing in a nightclub in Miami.

0: her wish was my command.
1: Oh, I can understand that. I can understand that, yeah. Because she was such a talent, wasn't she? Bless her.
0: Yes, yes, yes, she was. Still holds a special place in my heart to this day.
1: Yeah, absolutely. Absolutely. So Night Flight was formed, and you released two LPs with them, Night Flight and Night Flight 2. Some great music on those albums. In fact, one track in particular, which was If You Want It, that did rather well on the UK charts, I remember.
0: Yes, it did very well here in the States. Well, there in the States, because I'm talking to you from France right now, headed to London in 2 days. Okay. So, yes, it did very well.
1: Are you living in France at the moment or just doing something?
0: Well, France is really like a home away from home. It's kind of my second base because of the history with black music, where a lot of the artists, you know, leave the United States and come to France because mm-hmm. they're more appreciated overseas than we are at home. And it really hasn't changed to this day, because the United States, to me, has a fast food mentality when it comes to music. So it's kind of difficult for us that, you know, we just kind of just decide to come where we're loved.
1: Lovely. So 1981, you left Night Flight and scored a 3-album deal with A&M Records and burst onto the scene as a solo artist with tonight's featured LP, Keeping Love New. You, for that album, you teamed up with Kashif and Paul Jones and Maurice Brown?
0: Yes. Yeah, yes, a great team that was responsible for, you know, the hits with Evelyn King, Melba Moore, Lilo, Freddie Jackson. So I was in very good company.
1: Oh, great stuff. And so since you've decided to step back into the music world after a bit of a holiday, a bit of a vacation away.
0: And yes,
1: you've signed with 6ix9ine Records in Newcastle.
0: Yes,
1: great.
0: Yes.
1: How did that come
0: You know,
1: about?
0: I let Neil listen to, you know, some of the new stuff that I had been working on, because I had, you know, I had a few years in between my last project, which was Jet Black Casanova. Mm-hmm. So I had accumulated a lot of songs that were still A-sides, you know, and I had so much material, and I let him listen to some of the things that didn't make the album, not because they weren't good enough, was because I just didn't have any room anymore, and he loved it. And we just, you know, struck up a relationship that'll last for a while.
1: Fantastic. So, and your brand new single is, that's available now, isn't it?
0: Yes, it is.
1: Fantastic. Yes. Did I hear you say there's an album on the back of that? There's an album in the pipeline?
0: Yes, there's going to be an album that's called...
1: Called what, sorry?
0: Compelled.
1: Lovely.
0: Yes, and I've been working, you know, with Leon Silvers, Battlecat, and, you know, Chris Kello from the States, and think we got a wonderful product to present.
1: I'm sure you have, and I really look forward to hearing it. Fantastic. So, Howard, that largely brings us to the end. So I'd just like to say thank you very much for joining me on the show. It's been a pleasure to speak with you, and I wish you all the very best with the forthcoming LP. Can't wait to get
0: Thank you. And the pleasure's all mine. Cheers.
1: Oh, you're very welcome.

from 1979. There's Night Fly with Howard Johnson, very young Howard Johnson, on lead vocals. All About Love on the 70s Soul, Funk and Disco show. I've got Flowers and For Real coming up. One of my favourite records, that. In just a moment. And Peebles as well. Vivian Reid too. But right now, a song by the Originals that Motown Records deemed wasn't worthy of release. What do you think?

So that song went out as a white demo to radio stations across America in 1973, but never got any further. No copies were pressed. So there it remained until the guys at MD Records managed to convince Motown to allow them to release it under licence back in the 2015, 2018, something like that. Wonderful. Young Train from the originals. Great record. Speaking of which, next one is one of my favourites.

her life was all planned out, you know, when she was a teenager. She was going to be a classical opera singer. In fact, she was studying at the Juilliard School of Music in New York City. And just to earn a bit of cash on the side, she was singing in a local cafe, the Pauline's Interlude Cafe in Harlem. And that's where she got discovered and offered a recording contract. Yes, actress, singer, dancer Vivian Reid on the 70s Soul, Funk and Disco show. I'm Edie Crampton, and talking about really gifted singers, Clydene Jackson features on this next song. And if you're not familiar with the name, you will be familiar with her voice, because she provides the vocals for Disney Pixar films such as Happy Feet and Lion King. You know the stuff. Avatar. This is Richard Dimples Fields featuring the lovely Clydene Jackson and a song called Gotta Keep Doing.

Don't you just love those horns? Southern soul at its best, and Peebles. And I'm going to tear your playhouse down. We're over to New York City in just a moment with Esther Phillips and also the Persuaders. Yes, on New York's Calla record label. This is Trying to Love Too Young.

I've always felt that that song has got such a Philadelphia soul feel about it, but it's not, it's New Jersey. Persuaders, trying to love two women. Actually, the Persuaders, they had a hit in the early 70s with A Thin Line Between Love and Hate. Do you remember that one? I'll see if I can dig that out for next week. Right now, taking us to the top of the hour, little Esther Phillips.

probably best known by Odyssey, isn't it, that record? Native New Yorker, originally by Frankie Valli. But it's not a patch on Esther Phillips' version, in my opinion. Wonderful record to close hour one. And kicking off hour two, we've got Thelma Houston.

That record sounds so good, booming out over the speakers on a Sunday afternoon in a Sunday chill out up and down the UK. Wonderful satin, and Your Love's Got Me kicking off hour two of this week's 70s Soul, Funk and Disco show, where in hour one we were chatting with the lovely Howard Johnson. Yes, if you missed that, then you can catch up at my website, shinal.co.uk, and there he is alongside, I don't know, 160, 170 other interviewees from a fabulous decade of music that was the 1970s. Right now, I've got not one but two projects from Patrick Adams, starting with Caress.

Everything Patrick Adams touched turned to gold, didn't it? Certainly that's how it seems, anyway. And I had the very good fortune to go out to dinner with his ex-wife. That sounds a bit grand. Christine Wiltshire and I nipped out for a bite to eat while we were both in London. And I got chatting and I says, who was in Caress then? And she said, well, various people. Well, who was in Universal Robot Band? And I listed off some other projects that Patrick was behind. And she said, look, what he did, Patrick would generally play all the instruments and he'd write the songs and he'd get different artists to come in. Jocelyn Brown was one of them. And artists to come in and sing a part. And then when Patrick had got enough material for an album, he'd put an album out and say, all right, well, we'll call that band Caress. We'll call that band Universal Robot Band. We'll call that band Magnetic Touch. And that's just how it was. Wonderful. It's all smoke and mirrors, you know.

You can just feel the Hollywood sunshine beaming through that song, can't you? Brothers by Choice from 1978. She puts the ease back into easy right here on the 70s Soul, Funk and Disco Show. I'm Eddie Crampton, and if you can hear snoring in the background, my dog Barkley has found his way into the studio, snuggled down in the corner, and went to sleep. And it's only just that he started snoring. So, yes, I'll see if I can bring myself to shift him in just a moment. Right now, though, you may remember, if you're a regular listener to the show, you may remember that my wife Julie had been encouraging me with an alarming frequency to sort out my man cave. And so I did, and I'm pleased I did, because I've been going through my records and rediscovering songs that I've not played for such a long time, like this one from 29 featuring Lenny White.

they deserve to have so much more recognition and success than they got, you know, the Committee. A band from Kansas City who only ever released on local labels, but they were the go-to support act whenever a big name came into town, like Jackie Wilson or the Montclairs or Al Green, Stylistics, they were there. The Committee and Giving In to the Power of Love on the 70s Soul, Funk and Disco Show. I'm Edie Crampton with Patty and the Love Lights on the way. We've still got those two previously unreleased sides from Merry Monday. They're coming up in about 15 minutes' time. Right now, this is Irma Franklin with her version of Whispers.

Did they ever make a bad record? Batty and the Love Lights? I don't think so. There's Love Bandit from 72 on the 70s Soul Funk and Disco Show with me, Adie Crampton, and Barclay snoring away in the background. Southside Movement with probably the best lyrics in any pop song anywhere in the world ever, coming up in just a moment. Right now, a band called Odyssey, but not the Odyssey of native New Yorker fame.

That song never fails to lift my spirits. You know, Southside Movement from the South Side of Chicago, featuring the lead vocals of Melvin Moore and Do It To Me. Wonderful. 1975. Now then, I did say I got two previously unreleased tracks from Mary Mundy. Well, they're coming next. They are out on a 45 by Epsilon Records. And I think you're going to like what you hear.

0: Two great sides on the forthcoming 45, which is available for pre-order now on Epsilon Records. We heard Yesterday's Gone, followed by What a Day from Mary Monday, and they're available now from the website, which is epsilonrecord.com. Epsilonrecord.com.
1: You know, the things that people are saying about us

John Manchip put me onto that record, you know. Rosetta Johnson, Mine Was Real. It was his regular play at Feed Your Soul Sunday Chill Out all those years ago. What a great sound. What fabulous memories as well. And while he was playing that, I was playing this.

You know, I don't know anything about that artist whatsoever. Jack Jacobs, great song, but it gets a little bit hippified towards the end, doesn't it, with that electric guitar. There's I Believe It's Alright from 1970, largely bringing this week's 70s Soul, Funk and Disco show to a close. One more song to take us to the top of the hour, and it's from Udell. And won't you try, whatever you're doing this week, wherever you're going, be good, play nice, and I will see you same time, same place next week.

thanks for standing by. It's Mark Thomas on Yours Radio. And you worked off this week. I've got some great music between now and 10. Stay with me. And this is Bruce Springsteen and Glory Days.

The music that keeps you going throughout the day. Your hits.

There we go, all these great songs on yours radio as Maud Somers playing them for you. And this is Benson Boone and Beautiful Things for Sharon Alane.

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1: Scatman's World.

But how can someone win if winning means that someone loses? I sit and see and wonder what it's like to be in touch. No wonder all my brothers and my sisters need a crutch. I wanna be a human being, not a human doing. I couldn't keep that pace up if I tried. The source of my intention really isn't crime prevention. My

Done and dusted. I love it to call in again and catch me here on Yours Radio, and that's 8 to 10 on a Friday. Look at yourself and be safe, and I'll speak to you soon. Have a brilliant weekend.

Good evening, welcome along to the Love Zone for a Friday here on Your Hits Digital. So how did your day go? I hope it went well and hope you're just going to relax now for the evening and listen to some good love songs. Starting us off, Mary McGregor, and she was torn between two lovers. Now we have the sound of Sinead O'Connor, but Don't Cry For Me, Argentina.

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And we gladly play a request for you. Next up, we have the sound of U2 and A Wit or Without You.

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1: If you're living in a sense,

They heard the sound of Keane and Everybody's Changing. And Keane, they're an English band. They formed in East Sussex in the late 1990s, and they became famous for their emotional piano-based sound and big anthematic songs without using a lead guitar, which made them stand out from many other bands, you know. And the lineup was Tom Chaplin, Tim Rice Oxley and Richard Hughes. And a big breakthrough came in 2004 with the album Hopes and Fears. And Somewhere Only We Know had a huge comeback years later when it was used in a Christmas TV advert, introducing Keane to a whole new younger audience. And before they became famous, the band spent many years being rejected by record companies, but they kept going and eventually became one of Britain's biggest bands of the 2000s. This now song coming up is ELO. They've been going since the 70s. This is Confusion.

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There you hear the sound of Kate Bush and Running Up That Hill. And yes, you're listening to The Love Zone here on Your Hits Digital, and I'm with you until 12 midnight. And next up, we have the sound of Mr. Will Young. This is the song that started it all from Evergreen.

Dear Sandra, Mr. Phil Collins and Separate Lives, approaching 22 minutes past 11 here on a Friday evening on the Love Zone. And I put it out to you there, if you could relive 1 year of your life for 1 week only, what year would it be and why? Well, I know my one would be the birth of my first child, my son Shane. That would be my year I would love to relive again. And next up, you have the sound of the script and the man who can't be moved.

Hi, Mr. G. Yeah. After the Love Zone with Derek, join me and Mr. G here from midnight through till 7 with the memorable moments, then non-stop 70s, 7 till 8, and then the breakfast show through from 8 o'clock till 10 o'clock. So, yeah, it's like a Mr. G takeover, isn't it? But all good fun, great music. Anyway, let's go back to Derek and his Love Zone.

Do you hear the sound of the Bay City Rollers with Give a Little Love? Yes, they were the top boy band of the 70s. Yes, I remember everybody going around their tartan, and I remember they were playing. It used to be a picture house where in Crumlin called the Star, and I remember I was in getting my tonsils out in the children's hospital, a ladies' hospital there, and I remember looking out of the window. And they were playing there, and they came in a big bus, all done in tartan. But the crowds that were there for them, they were the biggest band of the 70s, the Bay City Rollers. Next up, we have the sound of Anita Baker, and she's looking for some sweet love.

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They heard the sound of Gladys Knight and the Pips and Midnight Train to Georgia. And we're going to catch the train now home because we're coming towards the end of our show for this evening. And do stay tuned for after myself as Graham and he'll bring you straight through to the breakfast show. So until then, I'll leave you a couple of songs to bring you up until Graham comes on, starting with Dean Friedman and Lucky Stars. Good night, listeners. Sleep well.

0: 1977 came upon, where it was the Queen's Silver Jubilee, and also Donna Summer came out with two versions of this song. About three versions, because there was the single version. Then there's two remixed versions of it. I'm going to play the biggest version of it. This one goes on for 50 minutes and 51 seconds, and it was nicknamed the Eddie song. Yes, it's Donna Summer. I feel that.
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1: 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It's Home.

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2: 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Mr. G's Memorable Moments Show. 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
2: This is the classic of a song from John and Vangelis. This was called I'll Find My Way Home, Extended.

Another classic here from OMT called Metro Laugh. Another one on the extended version. Oh, extended mixes. Either way you want to put it. Slightly longer than a

0: This one from McFadden and Whitehead, and it's called Ain't No Stopping Us Now. No, no, this is an extended one. I'll speak to you again in around about 10 minutes and 30 seconds. Is that long enough for you?
1: Now it's time to bust some moves. Mr. G's Memorable Moments Show. Stop that relaxing and get up and dance.